Just Viper Man must have my fun. I'm never sad. It can't be done. The people are talking.

89.1 Jazz here on 89.1 WEMU from right here in Washtenaw County. That was Django Phonic from their 2022 album called Introducing Django Phonic. And did you recognize that version of Willie Nelson's On the Road Again? I hope Willie has heard that. He would be very happy to have that song, Django-fied there by Django Phonic, who are always playing around, but they got some big gigs coming up. They're going to be playing, at the Arc on September the 12th as part of the latest Django Reinhardt Festival. That's coming up next month. And then in October, they're playing at the new place, JD's, you know, Jeff Daniels' new place out there in Chelsea. Lots of other gigs as well. Well worth checking out and seeking out. Django Phonic here on 89.1 Jazz. Before that, the Django Festival All-Stars from their brand new album. It's just out. It's called Evolution. And we heard a piece called the Balkanic Dance, like Balkanic Dance. And the Django Festival All-Stars will be appearing very soon. They're coming to the Detroit Jazz Festival playing on Sunday afternoon. That's the 7th of September. They're playing at 3 p.m., just one of the many, many dozens of acts playing at the Detroit Jazz Festival over Labor Day weekend. Before the Django Festival All-Stars, we heard guitarist Fareed Hawk from Chicago from his full album cover of the Crosby, Stills, and Nash 1970 album Deja Vu. We heard the title track, Deja Vu, from Fareed Hawk. You can find this album, which is well worth searching out, on Blue Note Records. I'm playing that in honor of David Crosby, who was born on this day in 1941. We lost him in 2023 at the age of 81 years old. Rest in peace, David Crosby. Funding for WEMU programs comes from you, our listeners, and you can make a gift anytime over at our website, WEMU.org. 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All right, let's play some more brand new music here. This is from the trio, long-running trio of Goldings, Bernstein, and Stewart. That's Larry Goldings at the organ and keyboards, Peter Bernstein on the guitar, and Bill Stewart on the drums. They've been playing together for 30-odd years or so, and they have a new album out, just out on Smoke Sessions, called Rhombus.